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Love that song. It's like music production 101, the way they just start out with like the guitar, and then they add the drums, and then they add the bass, and it's like you keep adding layers and layers and layers until you got the final thing going on. It's so cool, man. It's like production 101. 5 from 1978 today. BG.

0: At 107.5, Jimmy Buffett, Cheeseburger in Paradise. Makes me hungry, man. Yeah. Five from 1978 today. It's Leo. Thanks for hanging. Appreciate it. Tomorrow's 5 at 5. We're going to do five number one songs. Number one songs. Five of them. All in a row.
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13: From the Cruz and Associates Personal Injury Attorneys Traffic Center, it's K-Hit 107.5 traffic. With a collision reported on I-10 eastbound near Park Avenue. Freeway slowing on eastbound I-10 between 6th Avenue to just as you approach Ajo Kino. And also some slowdowns at Ajo and Kino due to road work. And I'm Cricket with your K-Hit 107.5 traffic.
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2: From the Cruz & Associates Personal Injury Attorneys Traffic Center, this is your K-Hit 107.5 traffic. With a collision reported for traffic on Silverbell near St. Mary's. Silverbell near St. Mary's reported collision. Also, we've got some slowdowns for travel on Keno near Ajo Way. Some usual slowing in that area. And also, don't forget 22nd Street closed, Tucson Boulevard to Cherry Belstra Avenue. And I'm Cricket with your K-Hit 107.5 traffic.
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7: From the Cruz and Associates Personal Injury Attorneys Traffic Center, it's KHIT 107.5 Traffic. Earlier collision reported on Silverbell near St. Mary's, also wrecked just dispatched at Swan and Pima. Pima and Swan. Couple of closures along Glen for road work. Westbound Glen west of Alvernon is closed, and westbound Glen near Country Club closed, and also road work on Country Club near Glen. More road work on Country Club south of Grant. And I'm Cricket with your KHIT 107.5 traffic.
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0: Queen's first ever number one song. Was it their only number one? KHIT 107.5, Tucson's classic. It's Lionel Richie, Earth, Wind, and Fire going on the road this year. It's the Sing a Song All Night Long tour. 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

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Be here at 7:40 later this morning for your chance to play the $1,000 Minute. I'll give you 10 questions. You answer correctly within 1 minute, you win $1,000. Plus your three-dog night and rock set tickets. That is all coming up with the most music later this morning on K-Hit 107.5. Yeah.

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Be here at 7:40 later this morning for your chance to play the $1,000 Minute. 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

0: 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Word on the street is that this will probably be their last year for touring. It's Hotel California. Good morning. It's Dave, KU Morning Show. Happy hump day. Welcome to the first Wednesday of June. 7:40 this morning. We'll see if we can get to 10 questions. 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George played yesterday, made it to 7. 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

0: Pat Benatar, KH107.5 Tucson's Classic Hits, 607. Good morning, it's Dave K. Morning Show. Happy Hump Day. 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Plus your Rock Set 40th anniversary tour tickets between 7 and 8 this morning. Between 8 and 9, I got those Three Dog Night tickets. They're going to be in town at Fox Tucson Theater. And we've got four more Bourbon and Beyond Festival Flyaway keywords for you today. Let's give you the next one right now for 6 a.m. National keyword this hour is cheap. C-H-E-A-P. 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Cheap. C-H-E-A-P, 95819. After 9, I'll tell you what the next winning word is. Cricket has our first look at morning traffic this morning. Your K-Hit weather from the Goodfellas AC Weather Center could get up to maybe 104 for this afternoon. Mostly cloudy, low 74 tonight. Sunny and again 104 on Sunday. Here's your 10 After Laughter comedy. Got comedian Shen Wang.
1: To this day, I still have some frugal habits from my childhood that I can't quite shake. 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
15: You know it. 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
19: 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Midtown Roadwork at Country Club in Glen. Expect some construction restrictions on Country Club at Glen. And also westbound Glen near Country Club is closed. Another closure on Glen. Westbound Glen west of Alvernon Way closed. You could use Fort Lowell instead. And I'm Cricket with your KHIT 107.5 Traffic.
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1: From the Cruz and Associates Personal Injury Attorneys Traffic Center, it's KHIT 107.5 Traffic. Collision on State Route 86, also known as Ajo Highway near Camino de Oeste, and eastbound slowing on State Route 86 approaching Camino de Oeste. Orange Grove and Camino de la Tierra reported as traffic signals malfunctioning. And I'm Cricket with your KHIT 107.5 Traffic.
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So Lionel Richie and Earth, Wind & Fire are going to be out on a big tour, and you could be a part of that, too. KF107.5 is giving you a chance to win two tickets to the show, and you get to choose the city that you want to go see them. I know they're coming to Phoenix in August, but of course, this also includes round-trip airfare, but you get to choose the city that you want to go see them in. Two-night hotel stay, VIP lounge.

0: From the Cruz and Associates Personal Injury Attorneys Traffic Center, it's KHIT 107.5 Traffic. Collision on State Route 86, also known as Ajo Highway, near Camino de Oeste. And eastbound slowing on State Route 86 approaching Camino de Oeste. Orange Grove and Camino de la Tierra reported as traffic signals malfunctioning. And I'm Cricket with your KHIT 107.5 traffic.
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0: Tucson's Classic Hits, K107.5, Pink Floyd. They're going to be releasing what is called 8 tracks. It's a collection of 8 classics, 1971 to 1979. And it includes some of the iconic tracks that you know, like Money and Wish You Were Here, the one you just heard, Another Brick in the Wall Part 2, Time, and Comfortably Numb. It will be available this Friday, including vinyl, which Pink Floyd, of course, just happens to be one of the top-selling vinyl artist in the world. Good morning. It is 7:11. This is Dave, KF Morning Show. 7:40, get ready. Coming up later this hour, your $1,000 minute. Yesterday, George played for the first time, and we only got through 7 questions before time ran out. So we'll see how you do today. I've been asking a lot of questions that I've asked in the past, so we'll see how you do. We'll be here at 7:40 for your chance to win that grand today. And the $1,000 minute. Plus, before that, we've got your rock set, 40th anniversary tour tickets coming up. Three Dog Night is going to be in town at Fox Tucson Theater next hour. I'll give you a chance to grab those. Cricket has another hour of traffic updates. Your K-Hit weather from the Goodfellas AC Weather Center. Could see a high of 103 with sunshine today. Mostly cloudy. Low 74 for tonight. And for Thursday, again, sunny, high 103.
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29: From the Cruz and Associates Personal Injury Attorneys Traffic Center, it's KHIT 107.5 Traffic. With collisions reported, Cortero west of I-10, Cortero and Arizona Pavilions Drive. Collision occurred on Ajo Highway at Camino de Oeste. Eastbound backups on Ajo Highway approaching Camino de Oeste. And I'm Cricket with your KHIT 107.5 traffic.
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0: 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There's Billy Ocean, Dave Cave Morning Show, 7:24. You know, 10 years ago, Roxette played what many believed would be their final concerts. 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And you can catch their show on September 30th. That'll be at Talking Stick Resort Amphitheater. Special guests include Taylor Dayne singing Tell It to My Heart. You got Nick Lowe singing Cruel to Be Kind along with the Straitjackets. 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
1: 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With collisions reported, Cortero west of I-10, Cortero and Arizona Pavilions Drive. Collision occurred on Ajo Highway at Camino de Oeste. Eastbound backups on Ajo Highway approaching Camino de Oeste. And I'm Cricket with your KHIT 107.5 traffic.
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0: 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Hey!
1: This is Jake.
0: Hi, Jake. You're a winner.
1: Hey, nice. Roxette.
0: You know, what's interesting is their song, The Look, became a U.S. number one hit before Roxette even knew that it was being played in America. A Minnesota exchange student brought the album to a radio station, and of course, the rest is history. And this year marks their 40th anniversary since the release of the debut album, and you'll catch their show on September 30th at Talking Stick Resort Amphitheater. Special guests are Taylor Dane, Nick Lowe, and the Straitjackets.
1: Right on. Cool. Sounds good.

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6: A better life with Dr. Sanjay Gupta.
7: Eating a healthy diet is not only good for you physically, it can also keep your brain sharp as you age. According to a new study out of China, people who most closely followed the MIND diet slowed aging in key structures inside their brains by more than 2 years. The MIND diet is a combination of the Mediterranean diet, which we talk a lot about, and the DASH diet, which stands for Dietary Approaches to Stop Hypertension. All three of these diets are similar, but the MIND diet puts more of an emphasis on berries, beans, leafy green vegetables, fish, poultry, whole grains, olive oil, and nuts. You're not going to eat foods with a lot of saturated fat. We're talking cheese, butter, red meat, or anything fried. You really don't have to eat like this 100% of the time. That's the key. Just do the best that you can. I'm Dr. Sanjay Gupta, helping you live a better life.
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0: Easter. From the Cruz and Associates Personal Injury Attorneys Traffic Center, it's KHIP 107.5 Traffic. Collisions that are clearing: Cortero west of I-10, Cortero and Arizona Pavilions Drive. Collision occurred on State Route 86 near Camino de Oeste, and some slowdowns on eastbound State Route 86. Approaching Camino de Oeste, some slowdowns at the I-10 Miracle Mile off-ramp, more slowing Speedway and I-10, and backups for eastbound Grant Road approaching I-10, and Grant Road east of I-10 remains closed for road work. And I'm Cricket with your K-Hit 107.5 traffic.
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0: Get ready to think fast, speak faster, and maybe walk away with $1,000. This is the K-Hit $1,000 Minute.
1: Good morning.
2: Good morning. And who's playing today?
1: This is Maria.
2: Hi, Maria. You are caller 7 today.
1: Oh, man. The pressure's on.
2: Uh-huh. Welcome to the $1,000, Maria. There's 10 questions away from winning a grand today.
1: All right. Yeah, let's try it.
2: $1,000 if you can answer 10 questions correctly all within 1 minute. And some things to keep in mind, Maria. You can't skip any questions. We count those as a wrong answer. You can't win that way. You have to answer them correctly in the order that I asked them. If you're not sure of the answer, it's better for you to guess and pass. I'm not going to tell you if those answers are right or wrong until we've gone through all 10 questions. And of course, unless the 60 seconds runs out before that, you don't win. So need you to answer quickly. And the timer on your 60 seconds is going to start as soon as I start asking the first question. So Maria, you're ready to win?
1: I'm ready.
2: You got a minute to win it, Maria. And here we go with question number one. How many stripes are on the American flag?
1: 13.
2: What company uses the slogan, better ingredients, better pizza?
1: Papa John's.
2: What is the study of plants called?
1: Botany.
2: What superhero has a lasso of truth?
1: Wonder Woman.
2: Area 51 is located in which U.S. state?
1: Mexico.
2: Which part of the body contains the clavicle?
1: The shoulder.
2: What is the name of the wizard in The Lord of the Rings?
1: Gandalf.
2: Which dinosaur had three horns on its face?
1: Triceratops.
2: What candy company makes Goobers and Raisinettes?
1: Nestle.
2: Which Major League Baseball team was once named the Robins?
1: Ooh. Oreo?
2: And you have 2 seconds left. One, time has just ended. And you got through all 10 questions.
1: I do not think I got them all right.
2: And you would be correct on that. Yes, there were 2 incorrect questions.
1: Oh, man. Was one of them the Orioles one?
2: Yes, the correct answer would be the Dodgers.
1: Oh, okay. And then I think Area 51 is actually in Nevada, not New Mexico.
2: That would also be correct, too. Yes, it is Nevada.
1: All right. Well, now I know for next time.
2: Okay. All right, Maria, keep note because you never know. I've been asking a lot of questions that I've asked in the past, so you never know when you might hear those questions again.
1: All right. I'll try again. Thank you.
2: All right. And great job on getting through all 10 questions. It's been a while since we have gotten through all 10.
1: That's the key. You got to just spit them out.
2: Thanks, Maria. Have a great day.
1: Thank you.
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0: K107.5, Tucson's Classic Hits, Van Halen. Well, Eddie Van Halen, there's a tribute album that's definitely confirmed. Looks like it's built from unreleased recordings that'll be coming out this year. And this Friday, it's a double vinyl live album from the 5150 tour. It'll drop on Friday. It captures the Sammy Hagar era. Dave with the KF Morning Show. It is 8:12. Let's go over a little small recap. I want to thank Maria for playing along today with a $1,000 minute. Maria got through all 10 questions before time ran out, but there were two incorrect answers. Question number five, the Area 51 located in which U.S. state? You said at first New Mexico, and then you realized that it was Nevada. That's the correct answer. And then the final answer for question number 10, which Major League Baseball team was once named the Robins? I like the answer. You said Orioles. Makes sense to me. Of course, we know them today as the Baltimore Orioles, but the correct answer would be the Dodgers. And that would go back from 1914 to 1931. The Dodgers were commonly known as the Brooklyn Robins, which would be named after their beloved manager, Wilbert Robinson. They called him Uncle Robbie, and he became manager in 1914. He was so popular that the team was named the Robins in his honor. And I know newspapers also used to call the Robins instead of the Dodgers, but interchangeably too, because Robins kind of stuck for nearly two decades. So that would be the correct answer, Dodgers. But Maria, thanks for playing and getting through all 10 questions. We'll try it again tomorrow. If you get them all correct, though, you pick up $1,000 at 7:40 with a $1,000 minute. Do have your Three Dog Night tickets. They're going to be at Fox Tucson Theater. Tickets this hour for that, plus more Bourbon and Beyond Festival Flyaway keywords. Sending you to Kentucky and Louisville in September to go see this massive show where more than 200,000 of people show up for this now. So listen for the next keyword coming up just after 9. Cricket has another hour traffic update. Your K-Hit weather from the Goodfellas AC Weather Center. Could see a high of 103 this afternoon with sunshine. Mostly cloudy tonight. 10% chance of some showers. Low 74. And on Thursday, sunshine with a high of 103. Here's your 10 After Laughter comedy. His comedian, Sheng Wang.
1: To this day, I still have some frugal habits from my childhood that I can't quite shake. 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Now you're trying to clean your barbecue fingers with what's basically a used dryer sheet.
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25: From the Cruz and Associates Personal Injury Attorneys Traffic Center, it's KHIT 107.5 Traffic. Earlier collision occurred State Road 86 at Camino de Oeste. It's clearing, some light slowing on eastbound State Road 86 approaching Camino de Oeste. Old Spanish Trail and Pistol Hill Road, that's a reported fire. Also, we got some slowdowns for eastbound Miracle Mile at Flowing Wells, slowing at the westbound I-10 Miracle Mile off-ramp. And I'm Cricket with your KHIT 107.5 traffic.
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1: From the Cruz and Associates Personal Injury Attorneys Traffic Center, this is your K-Hit 107.5 traffic. Speedway and Swan and Speedway, possible collision reported. We've got Grant Road east of I-10. Travel there is closed through the beginning of August, and due to that closure, quite often during rush hours, we see backups at the I-10 Miracle Mile off-ramps and also at the Speedway I-10 off-ramps. And I'm Cricket with your K-Hit 107.5 traffic.
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0: 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Collision at Swan and Speedway. Speedway and Swan working a reported collision and their slowdowns at the intersection. Swan and Speedway Boulevard. 22nd Street remains closed between Tucson Boulevard and Cherry Bell Stravenue. You could use Broadway or Aviation Parkway instead. And I'm Cricket with your KHIT 107.5 traffic.
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1: Good morning, Dave. How are you?
0: Just trying to spread some joy to the world. How about tickets to go see Three Dog Night?
1: Sure, I'd love to go see them. 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College. Back in the old horse and buggy days.
0: All right, we'll go relive all the great classics. June 20th, Fox Tucson Theater. You're there.
1: I appreciate it, man. You guys are awesome.
2: 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About to check outside the game. 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

0: 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Do you ever just feel absolutely exhausted with the pressures of life? 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Younger generations call it bed rotting. 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
1: 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I love Eli's Coming, man. 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
3: A better life with Dr. Sanjay Gupta.
4: Heart disease is still the leading cause of death here in the United States and around the world. But what if there was something you could do earlier in life to reduce the odds of becoming a statistic? Well, here in the United States, tens of millions of adults already take a statin to lower their cholesterol. But new guidance put out by the American College of Cardiology and the American Heart Association now emphasize that treating high cholesterol sooner could significantly reduce a person's lifetime risk of heart attack or stroke. How early are we talking? In your 30s, believe it or not. Of course, you need to talk to your doctor about whether statins are right for you, but you should know that the evidence is really starting to stack up that shows the earlier you get a jump on reducing lifelong exposure to plaque-causing lipids and lipoproteins, the better the odds are going to be for you. Make sure you get your cholesterol checked. That's the first step. I'm Dr. Sanjay Gupta, helping you live a better life.
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0: Roxette on Tucson's Classic Hits. 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So coming up tomorrow morning, Dave is going to have a chance for you to win tickets to check out Roxette from KHIT.
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1: This is your 2 for It 2, taking you back to June 3rd, 1995. Bill Clinton in the White House, the movie Casper at the top of the box office. Also on June 3rd, 1995, Bryan Adams had his fourth number one. 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

Tucson's Classic Hits, KHIT 107.5, June 3rd, 1995. Bryan Adams had his fourth number one with this hit, Have You Ever Really Loved a Woman? On KHIT.

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0: Tucson's Classic Hits, KHIT 107.5. So Uber released its list of the weirdest things that we left behind, that we forgot last year in our Uber vehicles. I'll just give you the five that I found to be the most interesting, like live fish, a couple of trees, an oxygen tank left behind in an Uber last year, a sack of marbles, and 420 donuts. But what I found to be the most unique item left behind in an Uber last year, an ankle monitor. Now, I'm just going to assume that that ankle monitor was accidentally left behind. John Mellencamp, Guns N' Roses and more coming up on K-Hit.
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Leo has your next Urban and Beyond National Winning Text keyword coming up. This afternoon at quitting time, you're 5 at 5 today. Leo's going to play 5 number ones coming up on K-Hits.

Okay, hit 107.5 Queen, of course, on this fine, fine Wednesday. Woohoo Wednesday. Woohoo! My name's Leo. Glad to have you along. You ready for the keyword? 3 p.m. keyword? The Bourbon and Beyond Festival in Louisville, Kentucky in September. If you win the trip, you get a 5-night hotel stay, $1,500 in cash for your travel. I can get to Louisville and back on $1,500, I'm sure, and have money left over. A pair of 4-day Mint VIP passes for the festival as well. National keyword this hour is NOAH, N-O-A-H, NOAH. Text that word to 95819. Good luck. Here's a guy that's going to be on the new Stones record. Can't wait to hear what it's all about, man. Steve Winwood, K-Hit.

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1: 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Earlier collision, Drachman and Stone, Stone Avenue and Drachman, crash reported near Pima Community College downtown campus. In Oro Valley, First Avenue and Tangerine, that was an earlier reported vehicle fire, First in Tangerine. Some busy travel on Alvernon at Grant Road, roadwork at the intersection, also some slowing at Grant and Swan. And I'm Cricket with your K-Hit 107.5 traffic.
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0: 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Hey, this is cool. I dig this. I want to go, man. We've got a chance for you to win your way into the opening show of the Broadway in Tucson 26-27 season to see The Who's Tommy. Wow. Live right there, man. From 1969, The Who's Tommy, the rock opera. If you win, it's two tickets for the show on October 20th, 7:30 p.m., Centennial Hall. Dinner before the show at Union Public House as well. 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
1: 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Earlier collision, Drachman and Stone, Stone Avenue and Drachman, crash reported near Pima Community College downtown campus. In Oro Valley, First Avenue and Tangerine, that was an earlier reported vehicle fire, first in Tangerine. Some busy travel on Alvernon at Grant Road, roadwork at the intersection, also some slowing at Grant and Swan. And I'm Cricket with your KHIT 107.5 traffic.
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0: 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Long Blanc coming up. It's Leo. One more time, 3 p.m. keyword on this Bourbon and Beyond Festival. The whole deal, man. The hotel, the money for travel, the Mint VIP passes. If you'd like to win the trip and all that goes with it, national keyword this hour, Noah, N-O-A-H. Text that word to 95819. Good luck from your friends at K-Hit. I think I said Long Blanc.
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0: 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Drachman and Stone Avenue and Drachman intersection closed due to a major collision. Drachman and Stone Avenue intersection closed probably for the rest of the afternoon. Another collision occurred La Cañada near Ina, occurred on La Cañada to the north of Ina. And I'm Cricket with your KHIT 107.5 traffic.
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Dig it. I heard this song in the car the other day, and I cranked it up a little bit, and I was like, man, this just is fantastic. You know what I mean? Turn it up just a bit. Joe Jett.

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1: 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Bad collision occurred at Stone and Drachman and Stone Avenue. Intersection closed due to that collision. Again, Stone Avenue and Drachman. Travel there is closed. Other collisions, La Kenyatta north of Ina and a wreck on Flowing Wells north of Wetmore. And I'm Cricket with your KHIT 107.5 traffic.
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0: 5, Tina Turner on this fine, fine Wednesday. R.E.M. back there as well. Michael Stipe's been making the rounds. He was on Jimmy Kimmel last night. I did not see that portion of it. I saw him on and performing on new music, by the way, on Stephen Colbert's show. Like, I think it wasn't the last show, but like maybe the day before. But anyway, Michael Stipe finally putting out that solo record. Can't wait to hear it. 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
2: 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Stone & Drachman, Drachman and Stone Avenue. With a collision reported, Drachman and Stone Avenue, and also the intersection is closed. Drachman and Stone, intersection shut down due to that collision. And also other wrecks that are reported, Dove Mountain and Tangerine, La Cañada and River Road, Flowing Wells north of Wetmore. Oracle and Hardy reports of traffic signals malfunctioning back up southbound on Oracle and Hardy. And I'm Cricket with your K-Hit 107.5 Traffic.
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0: 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Woohoo! Wednesday. I know, you're probably like, I'm trying to just make it a thing, man. Hashtag Woohoo Wednesday, K-Hit 107.5. I'm doing my best here. Long block coming up, including today's 5 at 5. Today we're going to do 5 songs that made it to the top of the Billboard music charts. So, 5 number ones.
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11: 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There's a term for that, social offloading. And experts we talked to warned that this habit could be stunting emotional growth, leaving an already isolated generation who came of age during the pandemic even less prepared for the messiness of human interaction. 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
1: 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Stone and Drachman intersection is closed. Complete closure of the intersection at Stone and Drachman due to a major collision. Intersection will probably be closed the rest of the afternoon at Stone and Drachman. At Oracle and Hardy, traffic signals malfunctioning. We got some slowdowns for both directions of travel on Oracle at Hardy. Other collisions reported at Cardinal and Drexel, Cole Road and Sabino Canyon, Flowing Wells north of Wetmore, River Road and La Cañada, also Dove Mountain and Tangerine. And I'm Cricket with your KHIT 107.5 traffic.
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